0: Yes, it will. Oh, yes, it will.
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Never

Why does it feel like all the good things in life are somewhere else? Why is patience so elusive to find in myself? I'm sick of sleeping with my mind overdrive, 'cause I'm drowning all the time. So heavy.

0: ERF Yes, da wo du bist.
1: God made her with all the grace and patience I wish I had.